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3: And the rain continues to work its way in from south to north. Heavy at times overnight tonight, making for a rather soggy start to our Saturday. Morning lows will be in the 50s and 60s. Highs on Saturday back in the 70s and 80s with decreasing rain late in the day. 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That's your latest forecast. I'm meteorologist Mike Witcher from the East Tennessee Weather Center. And remember to always get the latest forecast weather updates with the East Tennessee Weather app.
0: 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And there's another one. 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

Rob Zombie, Skid Brothers, Spider, Union Underground on 93.7 WVLZ, Knoxville's Rock Station. All right, we got one final Metalla block for you tonight at 9 o'clock. And tonight, I have picked all four songs. They're four of my all-time favorites. So we're going to play Am I Evil, Creeping Death, Harvester of Sorrow, and then we're going to wrap things up with Fade to Black, because I thought it was rather appropriate. Enjoy the one last Metalla block, K-Town. Here's Breaking Benjamin.

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6: And the rain continues to work its way in from south to north. Heavy at times overnight tonight, making for a rather soggy start to our Saturday. Morning lows will be in the 50s and 60s. Highs on Saturday back in the 70s and 80s with decreasing rain late in the day. 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That's your latest forecast. I'm meteorologist Mike Witcher from the East Tennessee Weather Center. And remember to always get the latest forecast weather updates with the East Tennessee Weather app.
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Chad Gray, frontman for Hell Yeah and Mudvayne, out there doing 30 Years of Madness, where he's actually on stage doing Mudvayne and Hell Yeah songs. That would be a show I gotta catch. It's 93.7 WVLZ. Here's Green Day. 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

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There's been no bad company amongst you, K-Town. You're amongst the best, without a doubt, in my personal opinion. Although my mother did tell me, if you don't have anything nice to say, come sit next to Mike. He's great at it.

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5: And the rain continues to work its way in from south to north. Heavy at times overnight tonight, making for a rather soggy start to our Saturday. Morning lows will be in the 50s and 60s. Highs on Saturday back in the 70s and 80s with decreasing rain late in the day. 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That's your latest forecast. I'm meteorologist Mike Witcher from the East Tennessee Weather Center. And remember to always get the latest forecast weather updates with the East Tennessee Weather app.
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It's 93.7 WVLZ, Knoxville's rock station. I listened to it a little bit on my way into and out of work this afternoon, and great cuts. Shine Down, job well done, as always. Corrosion of Conformity on the way. Here's Korn.

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Mike the Enforcer going literally one more time around the ride with you, K-Town. In there, Offspring, Nirvana, right now Seether, and No Jesus Christ. 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
4: And the rain continues to work its way in from south to north. Heavy at times overnight tonight, making for a rather soggy start to our Saturday. Morning lows will be in the 50s and 60s. Highs on Saturday back in the 70s and 80s with decreasing rain late in the day. 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That's your latest forecast. I'm meteorologist Mike Witcher from the East Tennessee Weather Center. And remember to always get the latest forecast weather updates with the East Tennessee Weather app.
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0: 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Arguing with him is like buying a lottery ticket. 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

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All right, before I do get out of here officially, K-Town, I just want you to know that it's been a thrill and a privilege to be hosting your nighttime airwaves right here on 93.7 WVLZ. I'm not quite sure what the future holds for you, but all I can tell you is they're in great, capable hands, whoever comes in here. In the meantime, I'll remind you one final time, and please hold these words as true as you possibly can to your heart. Try to make one person smile every day. Your job will be done, and you'll feel a hell of a lot better about yourself. That, according to my dear, sweet mama enforcer. It's been a thrill. It's been fun, but for some of yous, it ain't been real fun. Now has it? You guys have a great rest of your lives. It's 93.7 WVLZ. I'm sure our paths will cross very, very soon. I'm not sure, but I just make things up as I go. Have a good weekend, and have a good life, K-Town. It's 93.7 WVLZ. Mike the Enforcer out.

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1: And the rain continues to work its way in from south to north. Heavy at times overnight tonight, making for a rather soggy start to our Saturday. Morning lows will be in the 50s and 60s. Highs on Saturday back in the 70s and 80s with decreasing rain late in the day. 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That's your latest forecast. I'm meteorologist Mike Witcher from the East Tennessee Weather Center. And remember to always get the latest forecast weather updates with the East Tennessee Weather app.
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0: this thumping noise keeps getting louder and louder. So normal speed is thump, thump, thump, thump, thump, thump. And the dog's looking down at the passenger side front of the car, like cocking its head, doesn't know what's going on.
1: The dog.
0: Yeah. So the dog is hearing a noise as well. I'm in it and she's driving. And so I'm like trying to position myself around, where's this thumping coming from? And the worst part was the faster she drove, the faster the thumping would get. And I'm like, it sounds like you've got like a bad bearing in the front. So we go to the dealership. They pull the tire off. And they're like, well, there's no damage. Let's see if we can recreate it. They throw the tire back on. The mechanic takes it for a drive. And he's like, I don't know. I'm going to have to work on it. You know, give me some time. And we hadn't even gotten home when he called the cell phone. He's like, hey, I solved your problem. It was Jack. And I was like, I'm sorry, who's Jack? This was in the time when Jack in the Box were giving out those little Jack head antenna balls. And this particular car had the antenna on the top of the roof. And so the Jack was on there, and the faster she would drive, that little Jack ball would just thump its head into the top of her car. This guy, we had taken it in. He had pulled the wheel off. He drove it. We drove it. We had all we had to do was take the little Jack head off and boom, car was fixed.
2: But I believe that you telling this story, every time it saves somebody, because they're going to think twice before they put anything on their antenna.
1: Well, but I don't even think cars typically have antennas anymore, Chelsea.
0: That's how long ago right? This was.
1: You know, they used to have the long, thin, swaying in the wind antenna. That's mm-hmm. not a thing anymore. So I don't think that even will be an issue.
0: I mean, we've all been there, right? Didn't you have a mechanic come out to the house to solve a beeping problem in your car?
1: Not exactly.
0: Turned out to be a low battery in your garage door opener?
1: You've got the nuts and bolts of it right. I thought my car was beeping, and I did call the mechanic, and after being on the phone with him for a while, I realized that the beeping was the battery in the garage door. It had nothing to do with my car.
2: But you didn't get all the way to, you know, a mechanic or a dealership.
0: They didn't pull the wheel off.
1: I did not.
2: It's such a basic solution that you would think the person delivering that news might be kind of sheepish to tell you that. Some people might not even believe it. Like, is that the weirdest thing that you've ever had to tell another person about what's going on with their vehicle or their body for that matter?
1: Their body?
2: Well, I'm just thinking, like, is there some kind of simple solution? Never forget your buddy, Jeremy, his real name, who thought he had some kind of growth in his armpit, but really it was a Rolo. A Rolo, kids, the candy. Look it up.
1: Yeah, that did happen. That's you're right. Okay, I see where you were going. Now I understand why you said your body. That story, briefly, is he was taking a shower and washing his armpits and felt a lump and was too afraid to look because, you know, too many times you're like, oh my God, I can't deal with this now. But it was a partially melted Rolo that was stuck in his armpit hair.
0: Well, when you say it like that, it sounds perfectly normal.
1: He did not go to the doctor, though, and have the doctor tell him. I can't honestly remember how long it took him to figure that out, but I do feel like it was a period of days.
2: Well, his biggest mistake was telling anybody that story.
0: Correct. Let alone two idiots on the radio.
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6: And the rain continues to work its way in from south to north. Heavy at times overnight tonight, making for a rather soggy start to our Saturday. Morning lows will be in the 50s and 60s. Highs on Saturday back in the 70s and 80s with decreasing rain late in the day. This forecast is brought to you by

0: 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I'm meteorologist Mike Witcher from the East Tennessee Weather Center. And remember to always get the latest forecast weather updates with the East Tennessee Weather app.
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1: You know, when you run a business and it maybe isn't doing as well as you want it to do, I think we've all probably been a part of something like that, you got to turn the tables. And it's interesting to watch the CEO of Hooters trying to redirect the franchise. Has anybody followed along with this? I mean, obviously, we've talked about this occasionally. First of all, we have a hardcore listener to the show named Hooters Eric, who I'm sure is calling in as we speak because the bat signal has already been illuminated thanks to me saying the word Hooters. But you know, they're trying to make it more family friendly. They're trying to stay afloat in these modern times, and they've had some challenges. But it was interesting to watch him talk about the outfits that the ladies wear and have worn, obviously, forever, and how that they weren't intended to be sexualized or something of that manner. And they were intended to be a, quote, beach-themed neighborhood place vibe.
2: What?
1: I don't really know what I said.
2: I don't want to brag. I've been to the beach before.
1: Right. Well, and beach is one thing. Neighborhood place?
2: Nope.
1: That's the part where I'm also confused. So I don't even know. And maybe that's on me. Sometimes I'm not down with the current lingo. So maybe I don't know what neighborhood place vibe means. It may mean incredibly short shorts and halter tops. I don't know what neighborhood we're talking about or how that works.
2: You don't wear that in your neighborhood?
1: But that was an actual quote from the CEO of Hooters, who said that they became over-sexualized, but that was not the intent. And so they're trying to walk this line of trying to keep the dads happy, but keep the family of the dads also okay with coming into the Hooters.
2: There's not a mom on the planet who's ever said, hey, let's get in the car and go to Hooters.
1: I don't think that's true. We've had this conversation before, and that's not accurate. However, it's really the fact that he's trying to walk back something that we're all very familiar with.
3: And you don't have to. Like, you wouldn't have to walk that back because it feels like you're lying to us. Like,
1: correct.
3: I'm currently looking at the early Hooters uniforms. Didn't think I'd do that this morning.
1: You're welcome.
3: I mean, just as sexualized then as they are today.
1: Right. I don't think anything's changed.
3: Yeah. Which,
1: as far as I'm aware.
2: Dolphin shorts and a tank top, right?
1: I mean, sort of. It's not really a tank top. Usually it's a t-shirt that's tied up.
3: Right. Looks like you're about to be in a contest involving water.
1: Right.
3: You know what I mean?
1: It's what I like to call, Chelsea, a neighborhood place vibe. A neighborhood place vibe. The old MPV. Yeah, no. You know me.
3: You say you're making it that now, not, you know, just say, you know, we're evolving with the times or something vague like that.
1: That's exactly right, because that's why I brought it up, is because it feels like you're trying to lie to us about something that we all already know.
3: Right.
1: Like, if this was something you were creating that we'd never seen before, I'd be like, okay, what's a neighborhood place vibe? Tell me more. But you're talking about a 50-year-old franchise or whatever it is. We've all seen it.
3: Yeah.
1: He also mentioned that the name Hooters, and you may want to sit down for this, is a double entendre.
2: What? They're not owls?
1: Quote, it was acceptable humor back then, and it's coming back around to being acceptable humor again.
3: So just all those years in between.
1: I don't know what that means either.
2: He's throwing it out to Netflix. Thanks for the roast. You're making it acceptable again to refer to double entendres.
3: But they never changed it.
1: And I'm not, listen, I guess it feels like I'm trying to hammer the CEO of Hooters, and I don't know the guy. I don't know anything about him. It just feels like you see these things happen so many times when you're just like, man, have you seen America? Like, if you just say, I'm sorry, or we're trying to do something different,
3: yeah,
1: people are fine with it.
2: Yeah.
1: They just move on. But it's when you try and push back and tell us something that we all know different that everybody digs in and is like, baloney.
2: Yeah.
1: That's not what's happening. Just say what you are. We all understand, and you're right. Mm-hmm. Times were a little different. And so you're going to change with the times, like Chels said. But don't tell us it's something that it's not. I don't know. Listen, maybe you're on your way into work, and after the long weekend, today's the day that you have to brief everybody on some of the past history of your company and moving forward or whatever it is. Just tell them the truth and just tell them, you know what? We made some mistakes, or times have changed and we're going to change with those times. But don't tell me it's a neighborhood place vibe. I don't even know what we're saying. You're making things up.
3: It's just like Cheers.
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0: We're talking about a bunch of weird things with your car this morning, and the story was brought up, but we haven't retold it, about the time Woody thought something was horribly wrong with his car. And then when the answer was finally revealed, it may be one of my favorite stories ever.
1: Yeah, it was my wife's car, and she's like, hey, the car's making a weird noise. And so we hop in it, we throw the dogs in the car, and we're driving down the highway, and she's like, the faster I go, this thumping noise keeps getting louder and louder. So normal speed is thump, thump, thump, thump, thump, thump, and the dog's looking down at the passenger side front of the car, like cocking its head, doesn't know what's going on.
0: The dog?
1: Yeah. So the dog is hearing a noise as well. I'm in it, and she's driving, and so I'm like trying to position myself around, where's this thumping coming from? And the worst part was the faster she drove, the faster the thumping would get. And I'm like, it sounds like you've got like a bad bearing in the front. So we go to the dealership. They pull the tire off. And they're like, well, there's no damage. Let's see if we can recreate it. They throw the tire back on. The mechanic takes it for a drive. And he's like, I don't know. I'm going to have to work on it. You know, give me some time. And we hadn't even gotten home when he called the cell phone. He's like, hey, I solved your problem. It was Jack. And I was like, I'm sorry, who's Jack? This was in the time when Jack in the Box were giving out those little Jack head antenna balls. And this particular car had the antenna on the top of the roof. And so the Jack was on there, and the faster she would drive, that little Jack ball would just thump its head into the top of her car. This guy, we had taken it in. He had pulled the wheel off. He drove it. We drove it. We had all we had to do was take the little Jack head off, and boom, car was fixed.
2: But I believe that you telling this story, every time it saves somebody, because they're going to think twice before they put anything on their antenna.
0: Well, but I don't even think cars typically have antennas anymore, Chelsea.
1: That's how long ago right? This was.
0: You know, they used to have the long, thin, swaying in the wind antenna. That's not a thing anymore. So I don't think that even will be an issue.
1: I mean, we've all been there, right? Didn't you have a mechanic come out to the house to solve a beeping problem in your car
0: that turned out
1: to be a low battery in your garage door opener?
0: You've got the nuts and bolts of it right. I thought my car was beeping, and I did call the mechanic, and after being on the phone with him for a while, I realized that the beeping was the battery in the garage door. It had nothing to do with my car.
2: But you didn't get all the way to, you know, a mechanic or a dealership.
1: They didn't pull the wheel off.
0: I did not.
2: It's such a basic solution that you would think the person delivering that news might be kind of sheepish to tell you that. Some people might not even believe it.

0: Like, is that the weirdest thing that you've ever had to tell another person about what's going on with their vehicle or their body for that matter?
1: Their body?
0: Well, I'm just thinking, like, is there some kind of simple solution? Never forget your buddy, Jeremy, his real name, who thought they had some kind of growth in his armpit, but really it was a Rolo. A Rolo, kids, the candy. Look it up.
1: Yeah, that did happen. That's you're right. Okay, I see where you were going. Now I understand why you said your body. That story, briefly, is he was taking a shower and washing his armpits and felt a lump and was too afraid to look because, you know, too many times you're like, oh my God, I can't deal with this now. But it was a partially melted Rolo that was stuck in his armpit hair.
2: Well, when you say it like that, it sounds perfectly normal.
1: He did not go to the doctor, though, and have the doctor tell him. I can't honestly remember how long it took him to figure that out, but I do feel like it was a period of days.
0: Well, his biggest mistake was telling anybody that story.
2: Correct. Let alone two idiots on the radio.
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6: Good morning. Have a great Saturday, everybody. Flooding and flash flooding have been a thing here this morning, and heavy rain will continue for the morning hours, but will gradually fade away as we get into the afternoon under mostly cloudy skies. Temperatures today top out in the upper 70s to low 80s. 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That's your latest forecast. I'm meteorologist Mike Witcher from the East Tennessee Weather Center, and remember to always get the latest forecast weather updates with the East Tennessee Weather app.
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1: You know, when you run a business and it maybe isn't doing as well as you want it to do, I think we've all probably been a part of something like that, you got to turn the tables. And it's interesting to watch the CEO of Hooters trying to redirect the franchise. Has anybody followed along with this? I mean, obviously, we've talked about this occasionally. First of all, we have a hardcore listener to the show named Hooters Eric, who I'm sure is calling in as we speak because the bat signal has already been illuminated thanks to me saying the word Hooters. But you know, they're trying to make it more family friendly. They're trying to stay afloat in these modern times, and they've had some challenges. But it was interesting to watch him talk about the outfits that the ladies wear and have worn, obviously, forever, and how that they weren't intended to be sexualized or something of that manner. And they were intended to be a, quote, beach-themed neighborhood place vibe.
2: What?
3: I don't even know.
2: I'm going to be vulnerable.
1: I don't really know what I said.
2: I don't want to brag. I've been to the beach before.
1: Right. Well, and beach is one thing. Neighborhood place?
2: Nope.
1: That's the part where I'm also confused. So I don't even know. And maybe that's on me. Sometimes I'm not down with the current lingo. So maybe I don't know what neighborhood place vibe means. It may mean incredibly short shorts and halter tops. I don't know what neighborhood we're talking about or how that works.
2: You don't wear that in your neighborhood?
1: But that was an actual quote from the CEO of Hooters, who said that they became over-sexualized, but that was not the intent. And so they're trying to walk this line of trying to keep the dads happy, but keep the family of the dads also okay with coming into the Hooters.
2: There's not a mom on the planet who's ever said, hey, let's get in the car and go to Hooters.
1: I don't think that's true. We've had this conversation before, and that's not accurate. However, it's really the fact that he's trying to walk back something that we're all very familiar with.
4: And you don't have to. Like, you wouldn't have to walk that back because it feels like you're lying to us. Like,
1: correct.
4: I'm currently looking at the early Hooters uniforms. Didn't think I'd do that this morning.
1: You're welcome.
4: I mean, just as sexualized then as they are today.
1: Right. I don't think anything's changed.
4: Yeah. Which,
1: as far as I'm aware.
2: Dolphin shorts and a tank top, right?
1: I mean, sort of. It's not really a tank top. Usually it's a t-shirt that's tied up.
4: Right. Looks like you're about to be in a contest involving water.
1: Right.
4: You know what I mean?
1: It's what I like to call Chelsea a neighborhood place vibe. A neighborhood place vibe, the old MPV. Yeah, no. You know me.
4: You say you're making it that now, not, you know, just say, you know, we're evolving with the times or something vague like that.
1: That's exactly right, because that's why I brought it up, is because it feels like you're trying to lie to us about something that we all already know.
4: Right.
1: Like, if this was something you were creating that we'd never seen before, I'd be like, okay, what's a neighborhood place vibe? Tell me more. But you're talking about a 50-year-old franchise or whatever it is. We've all seen it.
4: Yeah.
1: He also mentioned that the name Hooters, and you may want to sit down for this, is a double entendre.
2: What? They're not owls?
1: Quote, it was acceptable humor back then, and it's coming back around to being acceptable humor again.
4: So just all those years in between.
1: I don't know what that means either.
2: He's throwing it out to Netflix. Thanks for the roast. You're making it acceptable again to refer to double entendres.
4: But they never changed it.
1: And I'm not, listen, I guess it feels like I'm trying to hammer the CEO of Hooters, and I don't know the guy. I don't know anything about him. It just feels like you see these things happen so many times when you're just like, man, have you seen America? Like, if you just say, I'm sorry, or we're trying to do something different,
4: yeah,
1: people are fine with it.
2: Yeah.
1: They just move on. But it's when you try and push back and tell us something that we all know different that everybody digs in and is like, baloney.
2: Yeah.
1: That's not what's happening. Just say what you are. We all understand, and you're right. Mm-hmm. Times were a little different. And so you're going to change with the times, like Chels said. But don't tell us it's something that it's not. I don't know. Listen, maybe you're on your way into work, and after the long weekend, today's the day that you have to brief everybody on some of the past history of your company and moving forward or whatever it is. Just tell them the truth and just tell them, you know what? We made some mistakes, or times have changed and we're going to change with those times. But don't tell me it's a neighborhood place vibe. I don't even know what we're saying. You're making things up.
4: It's just like Cheers.
2: It's a neighborhood beach vibe with owls.
1: So that's, I just wanted to get, sorry. So I didn't mean to vent. I maybe just take from that what you will. And I think we're all going to be a better place and country for it. A neighborhood place, as a matter of fact. 704-FEZ-3200. You're also welcome if you're streaming us live on the TalkBack or on the iHeartRadio app. You can use the TalkBack button.
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1: We're talking about a bunch of weird things with your car this morning, and the story was brought up, but we haven't retold it, about the time Woody thought something was horribly wrong with his car. And then when the answer was finally revealed, it

0: maybe one of my favorite stories ever.
1: Yeah, it was my wife's car, and she's like, hey, the car's making a weird noise. And so we hop in it, we throw the dogs in the car, and we're driving down the highway, and she's like, the faster I go, this thumping noise keeps getting louder and louder. So normal speed is thump, thump, thump, thump, thump, thump, and the dog's looking down at the passenger side front of the car, like cocking its head, doesn't know what's going on.
0: The dog?
1: Yeah. So the dog is hearing a noise as well. I'm in it, and she's driving, and so I'm like trying to position myself around, where's this thumping coming from? And the worst part was the faster she drove, the faster the thumping would get. And I'm like, it sounds like you've got like a bad bearing in the front. So we go to the dealership. They pull the tire off. And they're like, well, there's no damage. Let's see if we can recreate it. They throw the tire back on. The mechanic takes it for a drive. And he's like, I don't know. I'm going to have to work on it. You know, give me some time. And we hadn't even gotten home when he called the cell phone. He's like, hey, I solved your problem. It was Jack. And I was like, I'm sorry, who's Jack? This was in the time when Jack in the Box were giving out those little Jack head antenna balls. And this particular car had the antenna on the top of the roof. And so the Jack was on there, and the faster she would drive, that little Jack ball would just thump its head into the top of her car. This guy, we had taken it in. He had pulled the wheel off. He drove it. We drove it. We had all we had to do was take the little Jack head off, and boom, car was fixed.
2: But I believe that you telling this story, every time it saves somebody, because they're going to think twice before they put anything on their antenna.
0: Well, but I don't even think cars typically have antennas anymore, Chelsea.
1: That's how long ago right? This was.
0: You know, they used to have the long, thin, swaying in the wind antenna. That's not a thing anymore. So I don't think that even will be an issue.
1: I mean, we've all been there, right? Didn't you have a mechanic come out to the house to solve a beeping problem in your car
0: that
1: turned out to be a low battery in your garage door opener?
0: You've got the nuts and bolts of it right. I thought my car was beeping, and I did call the mechanic, and after being on the phone with him for a while, I realized that the beeping was the battery in the garage door. It had nothing to do with my car.
2: But you didn't get all the way to, you know, a mechanic or a dealership.
1: They didn't pull the wheel off.
0: I did not.
2: It's such a basic solution that you would think the person delivering that news might be kind of sheepish to tell you that. Some people might not even believe it. Like, is that the weirdest thing that you've ever had to tell another person about what's going on with their vehicle or their body for that matter?
0: Their body?
2: Well, I'm just thinking, like, is there some kind of simple solution? Never forget your buddy, Jeremy, his real name, who thought they had some kind of growth in his armpit, but really it was a Rolo. A Rolo, kids, the candy. Look it up.
0: Yeah, that did happen. That's you're right. Okay, I see where you were going. Now I understand why you said your body. That story, briefly, is he was taking a shower and washing his armpits and felt a lump and was too afraid to look because, you know, too many times you're like, oh my God, I can't deal with this now. But it was a partially melted Rolo that was stuck in his armpit hair.
1: Well, when you say it like that, it sounds perfectly normal.
0: He did not go to the doctor, though, and have the doctor tell him. I can't honestly remember how long it took him to figure that out, but I do feel like it was a period of days.
2: Well, his biggest mistake was telling anybody that story.
1: Correct. Let alone two idiots on the radio.
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5: Good morning. Have a great Saturday, everybody. Flooding and flash flooding have been a thing here this morning, and heavy rain will continue for the morning hours, but will gradually fade away as we get into the afternoon under mostly cloudy skies. Temperatures today top out in the upper 70s to low 80s. 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That's your latest forecast. I'm meteorologist Mike Witcher from the East Tennessee Weather Center, and remember to always get the latest forecast weather updates with the East Tennessee Weather app.
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1: You know, when you run a business and it maybe isn't doing as well as you want it to do, I think we've all probably been a part of something like that, you got to turn the tables. And it's interesting to watch the CEO of Hooters trying to redirect the franchise. Has anybody followed along with this? I mean, obviously, we've talked about this occasionally. First of all, we have a hardcore listener to the show named Hooters Eric, who I'm sure is calling in as we speak because the bat signal has already been illuminated thanks to me saying the word Hooters. But, you know, they're trying to make it more family friendly. They're trying to stay afloat in these modern times, and they've had some challenges. But it was interesting to watch him talk about the outfits that the ladies wear and have worn, obviously, forever, and how that they weren't intended to be sexualized or something of that manner. And they were intended to be a, quote, beach-themed neighborhood place vibe.
2: What?
1: I don't even know.
2: I'm going to be vulnerable.
1: I don't really know what I said.
2: I don't want to brag. I've been to the beach before.
1: Right. Well, and beach is one thing. Neighborhood place?
2: Nope.
1: That's the part where I'm also confused. So I don't even know. And maybe that's on me. Sometimes I'm not down with the current lingo. So maybe I don't know what neighborhood place vibe means. It may mean incredibly short shorts and halter tops. I don't know what neighborhood we're talking about or how that works.
2: You don't wear that in your neighborhood?
1: But that was an actual quote from the CEO of Hooters, who said that they became over-sexualized, but that was not the intent. And so they're trying to walk this line of trying to keep the dads happy, but keep the family of the dads also okay with coming into the Hooters.
2: There's not a mom on the planet who's ever said, hey, let's get in the car and go to Hooters.
1: I don't think that's true. We've had this conversation before, and that's not accurate. However, it's really the fact that he's trying to walk back something that we're all very familiar with.
3: And you don't have to. Like, you wouldn't have to walk that back because it feels like you're lying to us. Like,
1: correct.
3: I'm currently looking at the early Hooters uniforms. Didn't think I'd do that this morning.
1: You're welcome.
3: I mean, just as sexualized then as they are today.
1: Right. I don't think anything's changed.
3: Yeah.
1: As far as I'm aware.
2: Dolphin shorts and a tank top, right?
1: I mean, sort of. It's not really a tank top. Usually it's a t-shirt that's tied up.
3: Right. Looks like you're about to be in a contest involving water.
1: Right.
3: You know what I mean?
1: It's what I like to call Chelsea a neighborhood place vibe. A neighborhood place vibe. The old MPV. Yeah, no, you know me.
3: You say you're making it that now, not, you know, just say, you know, we're evolving with the times or something vague like that.
1: That's exactly right. Because that's why I brought it up, is because it feels like you're trying to lie to us about something that we all already know.
3: Right.
1: Like, if this was something you were creating that we'd never seen before, I'd be like, okay, what's a neighborhood place vibe? Tell me more. But you're talking about a 50-year-old franchise or whatever it is. We've all seen it.
3: Yeah.
1: He also mentioned that the name Hooters, and you may want to sit down for this, is a double entendre.
2: What? They're not owls?
1: Quote, it was acceptable humor back then. And it's coming back around to being acceptable humor again.
3: So just all those years in between.
1: I don't know what that means either.
2: He's throwing it out to Netflix. Thanks for the roasts. You're making it acceptable again to refer to double entendres.
3: But they never changed it.
1: And I'm not, listen, I guess it feels like I'm trying to hammer the CEO of Hooters, and I don't know the guy, I don't know anything about him. It just feels like you see these things happen so many times when you're just like, man, have you seen America? Like, if you just say, I'm sorry, or we're trying to do something different,
3: Yeah. People
1: are fine with it.
2: Yeah.
1: They just move on. But it's when you try and push back and tell us something that we all know different that everybody digs in and is like, baloney!
2: Yeah.
1: That's not what's happening. Just say what you're... to say what you are. We all understand, and you're right. Mm-hmm. Times were a little different. And so you're going to change with the times, like Chels said. But don't tell us it's something that it's not. I don't know. Listen, maybe you're on your way into work, and after the long weekend, today's the day that you have to brief everybody on some of the past history of your company and moving forward or whatever it is. Just tell them the truth and just tell them, you know what? We made some mistakes, or times have changed and we're going to change with those times. But don't tell me it's a neighborhood place vibe. I don't even know what we're saying. You're making things up.
3: It's just like Cheers.
2: It's a neighborhood beach vibe with owls.
1: So that's, I just wanted to get, sorry. So I didn't mean to vent. I maybe just take from that what you will. And I think we're all going to be a better place and country for it. A neighborhood place, as a matter of fact. 704-FEZ-3200. You're also welcome if you're streaming us live on the TalkBack or on the iHeartRadio app. You can use the TalkBack button.
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0: We're talking about a bunch of weird things with your car this morning, and the story was brought up, but we haven't retold it, about the time Woody thought something was horribly wrong with his car. And then when the answer was finally revealed, it may be one of my favorite stories ever.
1: Yeah, it was my wife's car, and she's like, hey, the car's making a weird noise. And so we hop in it, we throw the dogs in the car, and we're driving down the highway, and she's like, the faster I go, this thumping noise keeps getting louder and louder. So normal speed is thump, thump, thump, thump, thump, thump, and the dog's looking down at the passenger side front of the car, like cocking its head, doesn't know what's going on.
0: The dog?
1: Yeah. So the dog is hearing a noise as well. I'm in it, and she's driving, and so I'm like trying to position myself around, where's this thumping coming from? And the worst part was the faster she drove, the faster the thumping would get. And I'm like, it sounds like you've got like a bad bearing in the front. So we go to the dealership. They pull the tire off. And they're like, well, there's no damage. Let's see if we can recreate it. They throw the tire back on. The mechanic takes it for a drive. And he's like, I don't know. I'm going to have to work on it. You know, give me some time. And we hadn't even gotten home when he called the cell phone. He's like, hey, I solved your problem. It was Jack. And I was like, I'm sorry, who's Jack? This was in the time when Jack in the Box were giving out those little Jack head antenna balls. And this particular car had the antenna on the top of the roof. And so the Jack was on there, and the faster she would drive, that little Jack ball would just thump its head into the top of her car. This guy, we had taken it in. He had pulled the wheel off. He drove it. We drove it. We had all we had to do was take the little Jack head off, and boom, car was fixed.
2: But I believe that you telling this story, every time it saves somebody, because they're going to think twice before they put anything on their antenna.
0: Well, but I don't even think cars typically have antennas anymore, Chelsea.
1: That's how long ago right? This was.
0: You know, they used to have the long, thin, swaying in the wind antenna. That's not a thing anymore. So I don't think that even will be an issue.
1: I mean, we've all been there, right? Didn't you have a mechanic come out to the house to solve a beeping problem in your car
0: that not
1: turned
0: exactly
1: out to be a low battery in your garage door opener?
0: You've got the nuts and bolts of it right. I thought my car was beeping, and I did call the mechanic, and after being on the phone with him for a while, I realized that the beeping was

0: the battery in the garage door. Not, it had nothing to do with my car.
1: But you didn't get all the way to, you know, a mechanic or a dealership.
2: They didn't pull the wheel off.
0: I did not.
1: It's such a basic solution that you would think the person delivering that news might be kind of sheepish to tell you that. Some people might not even believe it. Like, is that the weirdest thing that you've ever had to tell another person about what's going on with their vehicle or their body for that matter?
0: Their body?
1: Well, I'm just thinking, like, is there some kind of simple solution? Never forget your buddy, Jeremy, his real name, who thought they had some kind of growth in his armpit, but really it was a Rolo. A Rolo, kids. The candy. Look it up.
0: Yeah, that did happen. That's you're right. Okay, I see where you were going. Now I understand why you said your body. That story, briefly, is he was taking a shower and washing his armpits and felt a lump. And was too afraid to look because, you know, too many times you're like, oh, my God, I can't deal with this now. But it was a partially melted Rolo that was stuck in his armpit hair.
2: Well, when you say it like that, it sounds perfectly normal.
0: He did not go to the doctor, though, and have the doctor tell him. I can't honestly remember how long it took him to figure that out. But I do feel like it was a period of days.
1: Well, his biggest mistake was telling anybody that story.
2: Correct. Let alone two idiots on the radio.
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6: Good morning. Have a great Saturday, everybody. Flooding and flash flooding have been a thing here this morning, and heavy rain will continue for the morning hours, but will gradually fade away as we get into the afternoon under mostly cloudy skies. Temperatures today top out in the upper 70s to low 80s. 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That's your latest forecast. I'm meteorologist Mike Witcher from the East Tennessee Weather Center, and remember to always get the latest forecast weather updates with the East Tennessee Weather app.
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1: You know, when you run a business and it maybe isn't doing as well as you want it to do, I think we've all probably been a part of something like that, you got to turn the tables. And it's interesting to watch the CEO of Hooters trying to redirect the franchise. Has anybody followed along with this? I mean, obviously, we've talked about this occasionally. First of all, we have a hardcore listener to the show named Hooters Eric, who I'm sure is calling in as we speak because the bat signal has already been illuminated thanks to me saying the word Hooters. But you know, they're trying to make it more family friendly. They're trying to stay afloat in these modern times, and they've had some challenges. But it was interesting to watch him talk about the outfits that the ladies wear and have worn, obviously, forever, and how that they weren't intended to be sexualized or something of that manner. And they were intended to be a, quote, beach-themed neighborhood place vibe.
2: What?
1: I don't really know what I said.
2: I don't want to brag. I've been to the beach before.
1: Right. Well, and beach is one thing. Neighborhood place?
2: Nope.
1: That's the part where I'm also confused. So I don't even know. And maybe that's on me. Sometimes I'm not down with the current lingo. So maybe I don't know what neighborhood place vibe means. It may mean incredibly short shorts and halter tops. I don't know what neighborhood we're talking about or how that works.
2: You don't wear that in your neighborhood?
1: But that was an actual quote from the CEO of Hooters, who said that they became over-sexualized, but that was not the intent. And so they're trying to walk this line of trying to keep the dads happy, but keep the family of the dads also okay with coming into the Hooters.
2: There's not a mom on the planet who's ever said, hey, let's get in the car and go to Hooters.
1: I don't think that's true. We've had this conversation before, and that's not accurate. However, it's really the fact that he's trying to walk back something that we're all very familiar with.
3: And you don't have to. Like, you wouldn't have to walk that back because it feels like you're lying to us. Like,
1: correct.
3: I'm currently looking at the early Hooters uniforms. Didn't think I'd do that this morning.
1: You're welcome.
3: I mean, just as sexualized then as they are today.
1: Right. I don't think anything's changed.
3: Yeah. Which,
1: as far as I'm aware.
2: Dolphin shorts and a tank top, right?
1: I mean, sort of. It's not really a tank top. Usually it's a t-shirt that's tied up.
3: Right. Looks like you're about to be in a contest involving water.
1: Right.
3: You know what I mean?
1: It's what I like to call, Chelsea, a neighborhood place vibe. A neighborhood place vibe. The old MPV. Yeah, no. You know me.
3: You say you're making it that now, not, you know, just say, you know, we're evolving with the times or something vague like that.
1: That's exactly right. Because that's why I brought it up, is because it feels like you're trying to lie to us about something that we all already know.
3: Right.
1: Like, if this was something you were creating that we'd never seen before, I'd be like, okay, what's a neighborhood place vibe? Tell me more. But you're talking about a 50-year-old franchise or whatever it is. We've all seen it.
3: Yeah.
1: He also mentioned that the name Hooters, and you may want to sit down for this, is a double entendre.
2: What? They're not owls?
1: Quote, it was acceptable humor back then, and it's coming back around to being acceptable humor again.
3: So just all those years in between.
1: I don't know what that means either.
2: He's throwing it out to Netflix. Thanks for the roasts. You're making it acceptable again to refer to double entendres.
3: But they never changed it.
1: And I'm not, listen, I guess it feels like I'm trying to hammer the CEO of Hooters, and I don't know the guy. I don't know anything about him. It just feels like you see these things happen so many times when you're just like, man, have you seen America? Like, if you just say, I'm sorry, or we're trying to do something different,
3: people
1: are fine with it.
2: Yeah.
1: They just move on. But it's when you try and push back and tell us something that we all know different that everybody digs in and is like, baloney.
2: Yeah.
1: That's not what's happening. Just say what you are. We all understand, and you're right. Mm-hmm. Times were a little different. And so you're going to change with the times, like Chelsea said. But don't tell us it's something that it's not. I don't know. Listen, maybe you're on your way into work, and after the long weekend, today's the day that you have to brief everybody on some of the past history of your company and moving forward or whatever it is. Just tell them the truth and just tell them, you know what? We made some mistakes, or times have changed and we're going to change with those times. But don't tell me it's a neighborhood place vibe. I don't even know what we're saying. You're making things up.
3: It's just like Cheers.
2: It's a neighborhood beach vibe with owls.
1: So that's, I just wanted to get, sorry. So I didn't mean to vent. Just take from that what you will. And I think we're all going to be a better place and country for it. A neighborhood place, as a matter of fact. 704-FEZ-3200. You're also welcome if you're streaming us live on the TalkBack or on the iHeartRadio app. You can use the TalkBack button.
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1: Good morning. Have a great Saturday, everybody. Flooding and flash flooding have been a thing here this morning, and heavy rain will continue for the morning hours, but will gradually fade away as we get into the afternoon under mostly cloudy skies. Temperatures today top out in the upper 70s to low 80s. 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That's your latest forecast. I'm meteorologist Mike Witcher from the East Tennessee Weather Center. And remember to always get the latest forecast weather updates with the East Tennessee Weather app.
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1: Good morning. Have a great Saturday, everybody. Flooding and flash flooding have been a thing here this morning, and heavy rain will continue for the morning hours, but will gradually fade away as we get into the afternoon under mostly cloudy skies. Temperatures today top out in the upper 70s to low 80s. 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That's your latest forecast. I'm meteorologist Mike Witcher from the East Tennessee Weather Center. And remember to always get the latest forecast weather updates with the East Tennessee Weather app.
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1: Good afternoon. A couple of spotty showers are beginning to fire up around town, but a much drier day expected today. We've got a lot more sunshine. It's definitely a warm and steamy day. We're looking at forecast highs to be in the low to mid 80s, and we'll do it again on into our finally Friday. 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That's your latest forecast. I'm meteorologist Mike Witcher from the East Tennessee Weather Center. And remember to always get the latest forecast weather updates with the East Tennessee Weather app.
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1: Good afternoon. The heavy rain continues to slowly dwindle, and that's going to be the story for the rest of the day today. Forecast highs will top out in the 70s and low 80s, but heavy rain moves back in Sunday night. 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That's your latest forecast. I'm meteorologist Mike Witcher from the East Tennessee Weather Center, and remember to always get the latest forecast weather updates with the East Tennessee Weather app.
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7: Good afternoon. The heavy rain continues to slowly dwindle, and that's going to be the story for the rest of the day today. Forecast highs will top out in the 70s and low 80s, but heavy rain moves back in Sunday night. 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That's your latest forecast. I'm meteorologist Mike Witcher from the East Tennessee Weather Center. And remember to always get the latest forecast weather updates with the East Tennessee Weather app.
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Good afternoon, Dave Kelly coming at you just after 3 o'clock. 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
4: Good afternoon. The heavy rain continues to slowly dwindle, and that's going to be the story for the rest of the day today. Forecast highs will top out in the 70s and low 80s, but heavy rain moves back in Sunday night. 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That's your latest forecast. I'm meteorologist Mike Witcher from the East Tennessee Weather Center, and remember to always get the latest forecast weather updates with the East Tennessee Weather app.
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Gord on Axel's Rock Station 93.7 WVLZ. Well, apparently workout partner isn't always the official title anymore. The internet is buzzing about the idea of a gym spouse that one person, your significant other, spends so much time working out with. It's starting to look suspiciously like a second marriage. Some of the biggest warning signs, they start saying things like, "We did legs today," with way more enthusiasm than they ever talk about a date night. The same person keeps showing up in every single gym selfie, and somehow you're hearing way too much about Cindy's quads or Dave's deadlift process. Other red flags include Googling is spotting a form of cheating, getting jealous whenever you see a squat rack, and naming your new pet after their favorite gym buddy. The ultimate sign, when they come home smelling like Brad. Of course, it's all good fun, but if your partner starts wanting to file their taxes with their workout partner, it might be time for a conversation. You know what I mean? Who was saying, crawling in the dark, Knoxville's Rock Station 93.7.

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When I Wake Up on Knoxville's Rock Station, 937 WVLZ. 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

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Lansdowne is coming to the Open Court on June 10th. And starting Monday, we got your chance to win some tickets to go see them. 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She's got your first opportunity just after 10 o'clock on Monday morning. Here's Stained with Mud Shovel, 93.7 WVLZ.

Closing your afternoon, it's the Beastie Boys on Oxlade's Rock Station 93.7 WVLZ into your 4 o'clock hour. On the way, got music from Rob Zombie, Silvertide Bush. Coming away, here's Thornley. So far, so good. Right here, 93.7 WVLZ.

0: What girl doesn't look good in a pair of blue jeans? Am I right? It's Knoxville's Rock Station 93.7 WVLZ. It's Dave Kelly hanging with you. It's Rob Zombie, Living Dead Girl.
1: Who is this irresistible creature who has an insane

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1: Good afternoon. The heavy rain continues to slowly dwindle, and that's going to be the story for the rest of the day today. Forecast highs will top out in the 70s and low 80s, but heavy rain moves back in Sunday night. 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That's your latest forecast. I'm meteorologist Mike Witcher from the East Tennessee Weather Center. And remember to always get the latest forecast weather updates with the East Tennessee Weather app.
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Well, the San Antonio Spurs square off against the Oklahoma City Thunder tonight, Game 7 of the Western Conference Finals. 8 p.m. tip-off winner goes on to meet the Knicks in the NBA Finals, which start on Wednesday. I'm still kind of bummed that Spurs knocked out my Timberwolves, by the way.

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Shout out Safe and Sound, New Rock First, 93.7 WVLZ. They'll be coming to the Food City Center July 25th, along with Coheed and Cambria, and From Ashes to New. And word on the street is we might have some more tickets that we've given away for that show. Here's Power Man 5000.

is, right out to the Peppers. Give it away on your Saturday afternoon. My name is Dave Kelly, hanging out with you until about 7 o'clock tonight. 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

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Dave Kelly with you. Boy, I got music from Slipknot, Rage Against the Machine, Tantric. All sorts of good stuff coming up. There's Metallica. 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

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Well, apparently some dude's man parts were badly burned in an airport coffee spill. 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
1: Good afternoon. The heavy rain continues to slowly dwindle, and that's going to be the story for the rest of the day today. Forecast highs will top out in the 70s and low 80s, but heavy rain moves back in Sunday night. 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I'm meteorologist Mike Witcher from the East Tennessee Weather Center, and remember to always get the latest forecast weather updates with the East Tennessee Weather app.
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Well, on a Virgin Atlantic flight, 41-year-old Nicholas Gibbs' life was changed forever when a hot cup of coffee was spilled onto his lap. During the flight from Las Vegas to London, Gibbs ended up with a crotch unit so badly burned that he wasn't able to properly look after his mother, whom he was supposed to be taking care of. After the incident happened, Gibbs said he was given loose-fitted pajamas and told there'd be medical support when the plane landed. That medical care apparently never materialized, and the bandaging that the crew gave him to tend to the burn blisters eventually fell off. Burns have since healed, but the mental damage still remains. And Gibbs is hoping a journey through the legal system will help repair that. Here's Linkin Park, What I've Done. Pierce the Veil, System of Down, all coming your way as well. 93.7 WVLZ.

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I'll stick around. Axl's Rock Station 93.7 WVLZ. Hard Drive with Lou Brutus is on tonight. 8 p.m. He's talking about Freaking Death Punch, Bush, Autumn Kings, Tim Montana, and getting you plugged in with Wage War tonight, 8 p.m. right here.

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It's Dave Keddie hanging with you for another hour. On the way, got music from Live, Breaking Ben, Korn, Green Day. 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

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Well, next weekend it's Barrel House Rock Fest happening down at Barrel House by Gypsy Circus. They got food, cider, and rock from Broken Side, Belfast Six Pack, Awake and the Giant, many more. 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
0: 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First.

They got a cool scene with Jacob Noel is doing with his dad's band Sublime. 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Love it. That is good to hear from me. I'm out the door. Catch you back next Saturday. Leave with another black day. Hard Drive Lou Brutus coming away in just a little over an hour.

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1: All right, looks like we're going to be mostly dry as we get into our Sunday, but Sunday night into Monday, several rounds of rain are on the way, and that could potentially produce some locally heavy rainfall. Highs on Sunday will be near 80. 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I'm meteorologist Mike Witcher from the East Tennessee Weather Center, and remember to always get the latest forecast weather updates with the East Tennessee Weather app.
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